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Hey! Art school, we wore a gang sweatshirt. Guess what it said? My political stance was to get people to dance. 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